0: Thank you, Alan. Bismillahirrahmanirrahim. Assalamualaikum warahmatullahi wabarakatuh. A very good afternoon. From the Jubilee Dua Studio Radio Brunei, I'm Malini Hajijani with the ASEAN News. Vietnam has begun construction of an anti-submarine warfare frigate that is described as the largest and most advanced ever developed domestically. The ship was built at the Song Tu shipyard owned by the Ministry of Defense in Da Nang City, and most of the weapons and military equipment will be developed or assembled locally. Vietnam, which has long been embroiled in maritime disputes with China and other countries, is now seeking to expand its domestic defense industry capabilities while reducing its reliance on imported military hardware, largely sourced from Russia. The Vietnamese Navy has undergone a massive modernization process over the past few decades with the purchase of Russian-made Kilo-class submarines and Gepard-class frigates, in addition to a growing and domestically built fleet of missile boats and patrol vessels. Vietnam is scheduled to host the Vietnam International Defense Exhibition in Hanoi this December, the third edition of the biannual event. The Philippine Office of Civil Defense, OCD, is confirming reports that 19 people have died following the landfall of Tropical Depression Luis and Meimei and the southwest monsoon, while about 2.2 million people have been affected by the series of weather disruptions. OCD Public Information Officer Diego Mariano, in a message to reporters, said 12 of the confirmed death reports were in Benguet, 4 in Rizal and 3 in Batangas. The OCD also reported 15 injuries, including 12 in Benguet and 1 in each Ilocos Sur, Rizal and Cavite. A total of 919 evacuation centers are currently housing approximately 26,000 families, consisting of over 94,000 individuals. Dozens of Indonesian schools were shuttered to protect against the spreading haze from wildfires at the start of a long and intense dry season worsened by El Niño. On the island of Borneo, the mayor of the city of Pontianak ordered schools closed due to the smoke wafting over the city from fires elsewhere. Public records show that there are tens of thousands of public school pupils in the city, which is in Indonesia's West Kalimantan province. Indonesia shares the island of Borneo with Malaysia and Brunei. Children will learn from home for as long as the air quality remains poor, Mayor Edi Rusdi Kamtono said in a statement without stating how many schools were affected. The haze also affected Malaysia. That's the ASEAN News from Radio Brunei, edited by Haja Salbia Haji Munap of RTB's News Center. Assalamualaikum warahmatullahi wabarakatuh.
1: Thanks so much for that. We'll join you at 1 o'clock a little bit later. That is going to be for the main news bulletin.
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2: Good afternoon, everybody. It's 4 minutes into midday this Wednesday, August the 12th. Today, corresponding to the 28th day of Safa, 1448 Hijra, it's Alan here with you guys. Time to take a look at your updated weather forecast for the rest of this Wednesday. This coming in from the Brunei Meteorological Department. It's going to continue to be partly cloudy with slightly hazy condition. Southwest or northwest winds ranging from 10 to 25 kilometers per hour and a slight sea state of 0.5 to a meter. In terms of the temperatures, lows of 26 degrees Celsius all the way up to highs of 34 degrees Celsius. And that is your forecast for the rest of this Wednesday. 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

So we are going to switch gears to slow things down to make way for the call for the Azan Zuhur. That is the midday prayer. That is going to be coming up this afternoon at 12:26. That's the time for those in the Brunei Mora as well as in the Tamburong districts. Meanwhile, for those in the Tutong district, the Zuhur prayer is going to be at 12:27 p.m. And for those in the Blight district, it's going to be at 12:29 this afternoon. Here's Rod Stewart right now. Have I told you lately? He's in the headlines. I'll tell you why after the call for the Azan Zuhur here on Pilihan FM.

The Prophet, peace be upon him, said that on the Day of Judgment, the first thing that the servant of Allah would be called to account for would be prayer. If he had prayed sedulously and in the true spirit of piety, then his deeds must have been good. If not, his deeds must have been bad. Related by Imam At-Tabrani.

You just heard the azan, or the call for zuhur or the midday prayer. The Prophet, peace be upon him, said, "Whoever glorifies Allah by saying tasbih after each fard prayer 33 times, his sin will be forgiven, even if they are like from foam on the sea." Recorded by Muslim.

0: It is 12:35 for your daily guide here at the rest of the prayer times. Asar is going to be at 3:43 p.m. Maghrib is at 6:34 p.m. and Ishaq at 7:46 this evening. Meanwhile, Subuh, the dawn prayer for Thursday, August the 13th, that's going to be at 4:57 a.m. Now, the prayer times there for the Brunei Mora, as well as the Tamburong districts, for those in the Tutong district, Adaman, and for those in the Blight district, at 3 more minutes. 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
1: I'm going on during this time. I fear there's no one to save me. This all or nothing really got away. You're driving me crazy.

So just before the Oscar, we play you Rod Stewart. He's in the headlines as his latest tour has come to an abrupt end, and this is because for health reasons. But he says that he's already recovering. The 81-year-old singer has called off all remaining dates on his current tour. This is after undergoing a routine coronary stent procedure, according to a rep that was disclosed yesterday. Now, they said that doctors are pleased with his recovery and have advised 4 weeks of rest before he returns to the stage. So for the time being, it's a no-go for the current shows that are scheduled until he is much better. But imagine at the age of 81 still being able to tour and to sing. That itself is quite a feat if you ask me. 1239 Pilihan FM.

On Monday, that's going to be August 17, there is a blood donation campaign. 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

It is 10 minutes just before midday. Actually, at before 1 o'clock, I should say. You know what? I'm even lost in terms of time this afternoon. It's before 1 o'clock in the afternoon. We've got, of course, the main news bulletin that's going to be coming in from the Jubilee Duo studio at the top of the hour. Still to come right here on Pilihan FM. It is a Wednesday. We'll listen into the Pelita Bruna editorial column. That's going to be at 1:30 thereabouts. We'll take a look at your tech headlines and also animals in the headlines. I'll give you details about that. Not very pleasant is all I'm going to say right now. We've got the new one from Alex Warren to play for you after the main news bulletin, as well as Dua Lipa and Ed Sheeran as well. Pilihan FM, so make sure you guys stick around to lead us up to the 1 o'clock. Blue is going to be coming up shortly. In terms of the weather, still a bit hazy. We've got some tips and also some health advisories for you guys as well to combat that very problem right now. Billy Hines.

The Ministry of Health wishes to advise and remind the public to take steps to protect themselves from the effects of the haze that can be detrimental to health, following the recently observed moderate levels of hazy conditions in some areas in Brunei Darussalam. Haze is a phenomenon that occurs when dry particles accumulate in the atmosphere which obscure vision. Haze is often associated with pollution in the air and can cause allergies such as itching on the body, including the eyes, nose and throat, that can cause coughing, watery eyes and breathing difficulties. It can also adversely affect those suffering from heart disease or chronic lung disease such as asthma. So take these appropriate measures to protect your health. Avoid being outdoors for long periods of time. Reduce outdoor activities. If unavoidable, use a suitable face mask to cover your mouth and nose. Practicing good personal hygiene at all times, such as washing face and hands. Drink lots of water to avoid dehydration, especially during hot weather. Using a moisturizing cream or lotion for dry skin. Using eye drops that has no preservatives or preservative-free eye drops if your eyes sting. However, if they are symptoms such as prolonged colds, allergies, and difficulty breathing, you are advised to seek immediate treatment at health centers nearby or in hospitals. You are also advised to keep abreast of Pollutant Standard Index, or PSI, in Brunei Darussalam, issued by the Department of Environment, Parks and Recreation at www.env.gov.bm.

0: Dementia is not actually just one illness. Mm-hmm. It's a general term used to describe a group of symptoms caused by different conditions that affects the brain. Age is the biggest one. Most people with dementia are over 65. But it's not just that. Genetics can also play a role, and so can things like heart health, smoking, lack of physical activity, a poor diet, and even social isolation. And something people might not expect is hearing loss or not keeping your brain active through learning or mental challenges. Those can also increase the risk. But the good news is many of these risks can be managed, especially when dementia is identified early.
1: أعوذ بالله من الشيطان الرجيم.
2: I seek the protection of Allah from Satan, the cursed one.
1: بسم الله الرحمن الرحيم.
2: In the name of Allah, the merciful, the mercy giving.
1: قل يا أيها الكافرون.
2: Say, O disbelievers,
1: لا أعبد ما تعبدون.
2: I worship not that which you worship.
1: ولا أنتم عابدون ما أعبد.
2: Nor worship you that which I worship.
1: ولا أنا عابد ما عبدتم.
2: And I shall not worship that which you worship.
1: ولا أنتم عابدون ما أعبد.
2: Nor will you worship that which I worship.
1: لَكُمْ دِينُكُمْ وَلِيَ دِينٍ.
2: Unto you, your religion, and unto me, my religion.
1: صدق الله العظيم.
2: Allah the Great is true.

The Sunnah of the Prophet Muhammad SAW was the second source of Islamic teaching in its law, after the Quran. It comprised what had come forth from the Prophet Muhammad SAW in the form of speech, deeds, or approval of practices. Islam offers mankind a perfect code of conduct and laws, methodically teaching people to strive to practice moral culture, to be kind to all, not to waste, to be a magnanimous and tolerant, and to live in peace with others in order to attain universal brotherhood. It teaches men to discover the true creator of the world and to analyze all things by practicing the teaching of the Quran and by following the Sunnah of Prophet Muhammad SAW.

0: doa or supplication for the safety and well-being of His Majesty the Sultan and Yang di-Pertuan of Brunei Darussalam.
1: Bismillahirrahmanirrahim. Alhamdulillahi Rabbil Alameen.
2: Ameen.
1: Wassalatu wassalamu

The Prophet, peace be upon him, said, "What lies between a perfect man and the unbeliever is a renouncing of prayer," related by Imam Ahmad and Imam Muslim from Jabir ibn Abdul Allah.

You've just heard the azan, or the call for subuh, or the dawn prayer. The Prophet, peace be upon him, said, the prayer in congregation is 27 times better than the prayer offered by a person alone. Related by Imam al-Bukhari and Muslim, according to Ibn Umar.